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up into your empty eyes, just like birds in the sky. 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

0: 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Maybe the critics won't like it, but I kind of think maybe you cats will.
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1: Prison, my next door neighbor. Feel like I'm dying to live. I know we live to die, but I feel like I'm dying to live.

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1: Puerto Rico.
2: Welcome to the paradise.

I've been rapping for about 17 years, okay? I don't write my stuff anymore. I just kick it from my head, you know what I'm saying? I can do that. No disrespect.

bus pass just 'cause you love the nigga. But I'm the pimp, motherfucker. I gotta be the player. Biggest hoes on planet Earth.

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